the new Jimmy Choo's, but it ain't cause I'm broke. 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

0: Never gets old. Empire of the Sun, We Are the People. On your Friday morning. Good morning, Abby and Tyrone with you. We are about to jump out of here, but my God, Monday is going to be an absolutely massive show. We are going to be on the run for sardines, finding our hiding spot somewhere in the country. We know that hiding with us, a beloved Australian live act.
1: And we've been giving you a clue as to who that act is. And the clue is that they have appeared in the Hottest 100 more than 5 times. So a lot of you are already cooking up your suspicions on 0439757555. But we will have the show on Monday to talk all about it before we flee. We run. That's what it feels like.
0: I know, I'm going to be training over the weekend. It's kind of scary. Sam Lane is here with us, though. You're looking after mornings this morning, Sam.
2: Yes, I am. I'm very excited. I mean, I've just been listening to the sardines chat. I'm very excited to tune in on Monday because I'm the opposite of Jack James. I'm not good at finding people. I'll be like last in there.
0: No, but you're good at hiding, you told us yesterday. So maybe we can get your advice onto where we can squeeze.
2: Get a bed and put it wherever you're hiding and then just hide under it.
1: Hide
2: easy.
1: Under
2: boom.
1: It.
2: Boom.
0: Perfect. Done.
2: Okay. Done. Completed.
1: Bed out in public somewhere across the country. Mind your business.
0: Look in your bed stores.
2: Don't worry about
1: and
2: it.
1: And don't look
2: don't,
1: under
2: don't
1: it.
2: Don't look under it.
1: Sam, anyway. What do you got coming up on the show?
2: Big Day Day, F Off Friday, and I have picked a song that has been sweeping the nation for my pick, which is up first, but I need yours. How are you effing off the week? 0439757555. It's going to be great. I'm seriously excited for my pick. I'm gatekeeping it for like 10 more minutes.
0: Something else is being maybe gatekept at the
2: yes,
0: moment.
2: Love a bit of gatekeeping.
0: What else you got coming up, Sam?
2: I am announcing a line.

0: Hungry for some live music? We've got you.
1: It's time to start planning your festival season because Yours and Ours is back in full swing this October. We've got a huge buffet of talent this time round, with Baby No Money bringing an exclusive set to the party, as well as acts like Ballpark Music, TK Maidza, Folk Bitch Trio, Play Lunch, and stacks more joining the lineup. Fire up the group chat because this one's popping off on October 3rd and 4th in Wollongong.
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0: Daughter from Hell by Gracie Abrams. 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
2: Hey, I'm Gracie Abrams, and Triple J are featuring my record, Daughter from Hell, all this week. Mini Bar is a song that brings me a lot of joy on this album because having written it with Audrey Hobart, it reminds me of what it is like to hang out with her, and I think Mini Bar makes me think of Audrey.

Mornings on Triple J, Messiah by Down and Out, as requested by Lockie from Nam Melbourne, who's trying to name his new foster dog. That's how he's effing the week off. He is a new dog, and it's his first weekend with his foster dog. 7-year-old Angel, baby Staffy, looks staunch, but

0: Triple J.
1: Will Howard Evans with Triple J News. The UN says the humanitarian impact of the latest escalation of conflict in the Middle East is growing. The US has hit key military and commercial sites in Iran after President Donald Trump promised major military punishment for Iran and its Houthi allies for striking two Saudi oil tankers in the Red Sea. UN spokesperson Stefan

0: Hey there, it's Will Howard Evans with Triple J News. The Prime Minister hasn't spoken with US President Donald Trump about the new tariffs on Australian exports. The Trump administration's 12.5% tax on imports from 60 countries is now in effect, with the White House saying it's due to concerns about forced labour and slavery. Trade Minister Don Farrell says Australia won't be imposing tit-for-tat tariffs, and the government's now focused on convincing the US it's made the wrong decision.
1: I'm sure that in the discussions that the Prime Minister has in the future with the President, this will be one of the issues that are discussed by them. We do raise these sorts of issues at the most senior level.
0: Overseas, there's air raid sirens sounding in Bahrain, hours after the US military wrapped up its 13th night of strikes against Iran. Patricia Tiano has more.
2: The Gulf states have come under frequent fire over the past week as the US and Iran exchange escalating strikes over control of the strategic Strait of Hormuz. Iranian media has reported multiple explosions across the country and at least 4 deaths and 9 injuries. U.S. Central Command says this latest barrage aims to further degrade Iran's ability to threaten civilian mariners and commercial vessels transiting regional waters.
0: Back home, the federal agriculture minister

0: Kids.
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3: Howard Evans with Triple J News. Multiple countries have rejected US claims of slavery as the Trump administration slaps new tariffs on 60 countries. Patricia Tiano explains.
4: A 12.5% US tariff has been imposed on trading partners like Australia over what it says are concerns about forced labour and slavery. Switzerland says this move is neither understandable nor justified, saying that there is no evidence its supply chain is being used to smuggle goods produced through forced labour into the US market. EU Foreign Policy Chief Kaja Kallas says the same for the bloc, which has honoured commitments under a transatlantic trade agreement and will ensure the US complies with its own commitments.
3: Back home, the Royal Commission on Anti-Semitism has finished its hearings in Melbourne. Georgia Lenton-Williams has more.
5: Today, the Royal Commission has heard from Federal MP Julian Lisa, Harley Blickblau from the Door Foundation, and police and government representatives. A senior member of the Department of Home Affairs said the department had provided more than $209 million in protective security grants over a six-year period. A small group of anti-Israel protesters gathered outside the hearing, urging the Royal Commission to overturn its adoption of the controversial definition of anti-Semitism put forward by the International Holocaust Remembrance Alliance.
3: The Federal Agriculture Minister says Australia's response to the H5 bird flu has been incredibly quick and well coordinated. Queensland's become the fourth state to find the dangerous strain after a dead seabird was found near Brisbane. Julie Collins says Australia didn't waste a single day of preparation time while watching the virus spread across the rest of the world.
6: The fact that we have detected it so early continues to give us time to lock down and prepare and do everything that we need to do as a country to be as secure as we possibly can.
3: Also in the headlines, the medicine regulators issued a new safety warning for weight loss drugs like Ozempic. Paige Coburn has more.
7: The Therapeutic Goods Administration is encouraging people taking GLP-1 type drugs to be aware of any changes to their vision. The regulator says the drugs, taken to treat diabetes type 2 and obesity, have been linked to a

0: much for coming through today.
1: Thanks so much, guys. It's a pleasure and honor, and I'd take a bullet for you both.
0: Gladly. That's kind of the bar that we set here. And you're going to be back tomorrow on Weekends presenting for Lunch, filling in for Frankie Rosenau, right?
1: I can't wait. Big shoes to fill, but I'm looking forward to it Saturday and Sunday.
0: Love it. All right, let's get some music. This is Genesis Owusu with Big Dog.

0: Chrissy Abrams, Afflictions on Triple J Drive. Jordan and Luke are with you, and we are getting there. We are inching closer. We are now mere minutes away from our big Beyond the Valley giveaway. You're just hearing that, you're thinking, what do they got? A couple of tickets to give away to Beyond the Valley at New Year's this year? It is more than just a couple of tickets. It is the BTV briefcase, all right? It is a double pass for you and a mate. It is Lux Camping for two. It's a car pass. It's a backstage buggy tour, which is so sick sounding. And it is side stage access to watch one artist of your choice at this year's festival.
1: Luca, you've got a future as a game show girl. The way that you're selling this, you love it. You're glowing. Mm-hmm. It is an incredible giveaway. And all you got to do is talk for 30 seconds about why you deserve this giveaway without saying or ah. And the best answer wins. Right now, let's get into some Soul One.

0: gigs right there. Spring has sprung on Triple J Drive. It is Jordan and Luca with you, and shit is getting real.
1: Yeah, it's been pretty tense.
0: We're about to give away the Beyond the Valley briefcase. This is more than just a double pass. It is some of the very first tickets available for Beyond the Valley going down over New Year's at the end of this year. It's double.

0: Hawaii.
1: Yes, the sound of Bella Back, DJ producer out of Sydney, Yora, with her debut single that came out on Club Sweat called Voodoo Jelly. Such a banger, man. Sounding so good in the mix. Fisher also in there with What a Life. We heard Prosper and Clooney. A new one from Dom Dolla, his rework.

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Hit the music, baby, cut it down. 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I feel like I'm a bust now. I feel like a bust down. When I shine bright, blind niggas is up now. In the cut, big black, tuck, pack, sack up. You could pick it up now. Nigga, fuck it over.

Yes, Sounds of Tame Impala, Vampire, that featuring Jennie of Blackpink fame, and that's a Boys Noize disco remix. And that song was me in Shanghai recently, leaving the club too many times when it is daylight in the morning, then sleeping all day. I have a problem. But look, at least I'm one of those DJs who actually party. The best ones do, you know? All right, also in there with some Cosmos Midnight, we heard The Avalanches, new one from them, Every Single Weekend, which features Jamie XX, and we heard TK Mindzer and Genevieve with Romanticize. All right, you are with Shantan. This is Triple J House Party. I want to know what music you're feeling at the moment and what would you like to share with the rest of the country. So if we pass you the aux, what are you going to play? Let me know, 0439-757-555. Yes, I want to pass the aux to you, so let me know what you want to play for the country. All right, right now I'm getting into new music from What's So Not. He's teamed up with Nerve. It's a track called Candy Flipping. And I'm listening to these lyrics earlier today and I was thinking, Nerve used to date Ebony, and I don't know, from the sound of these lyrics, it sounds like they broke up. I don't know. You can listen and make up your own mind. Me with the gossip. This is What's So Not, Nerve, Alina Pash, and Jack Blom, Candy Flippin'.

we heard a producer out of Melbourne called Nina Colola with a remix. Sorry, Nina Colada, with one of the best DJ names in the country, if not the world. And that was her remix of work by Iggy Azalea. also in there, we heard Party Boy 69 and Ketama with Pump. And we heard that new What's So Not with Jack Blum, Nerve, Alina Pash, and that one's called Candy Flippin'. All right, joining me on the line, I have Jen in Malua Bay. How you doing? What are you up to tonight?

It's Jubes for Triple J, and you are listening to Charlie Shell's dub of the classic track, Not Many. This is from his Shell Cuts Volume 1 album on Bandcamp, and I tell you what, it is full of many other banging edits and remixes. Before that, we had French Boys by Alize and Tentendo featuring Yazida. Before that, we had the newest track from South Australian artist Motez called Just You. Up next, we've got

dance floor. 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
1: And we covered Born Slippy by Underworld for Lack of Version. I've grown so close to you, boy,
0: and you just won't. We kind of put our own flair into it in a couple of different ways. Obviously, changed the arrangement to fit us.
1: Accentuating lager.
0: Accentuating lager, which is one of our favorite words in the song. With the drum kit, kind of sounds like Drum Machine, but that's the kit being sampled and triggered, then sent into Michael's little sample world. The delays are all live. I'm going to go have a lager for every time I said lager in the song, so... see you later.
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2: Australia's biggest game of sardines. We're not talking the laundry cupboard or the pantry, mama. Our hiding place could be anywhere in the country. And your job is to find us.
1: It won't be easy, but let's just say it'll be worth it. If you find us and squeeze in, you're going to be treated to a very special set from one of Australia's favourite acts. They're an act who've appeared more than 5 times in the Hottest 100, so it's safe to say you might be a fan.
2: And just like me, this game is going to be massive and tight. For everyone...
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